then fight. 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Stand up and fight. 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Stand up and fight. 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Stand up and fight.

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3: These are the scars I've made.

lost in words, breaking us down, tearing us apart. 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

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We think we have

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She knows the truth to all unspoken lies.

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come with me into the trees. We lay on the grass and let hours pass. Take my hand, come back to the land. Let's get away just for one day.